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1: Thursday morning, Wake with Jake Show. I like a good salad, but I'm second guessing myself right now because of the cycle mess. Taylor Swift.

So when will this Florida Georgia Line reincarnation happen? Anyway, that's coming up in Country Music News. We'll address the recent report from Tyler Hubbard's interview. 6 minutes away or so, 93.3.

Might as well just leave Kevin and Owen out of the next thing. I don't even know if our listener that wrote in wants to hear it, but take it or leave it. She has psychic ability, but she knows a little bit too much about someone. 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

0: This is a different way of thinking about it. I guess it's just the everyday little things, but underrated, satisfying things.
1: Solid
0: up.
1: Bowel movement.
0: Okay.
2: I love it.
1: Underrated.
3: That is really great.
0: Too much.
3: I do enjoy that.
0: It's a Wake with Jake show. Wee wee.

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3: So I try. I don't even try anymore. I used to have to try, but now it's just a regular practice of mine that makes it really easy to get, like, not easy, but easier to get through the day, right? Looking for the tiny little things in your life that are super satisfying.
2: Yeah.
3: And it's not just like I'm grateful for, This is like things people don't talk about that are really positive and super underrated, okay? So, like, when you go to a concert or an athletic event, a sports event, did I just say an athletic event?
2: You did.
3: And you've got your tickets on your phone. If it scans immediately and you don't have to, like, hold it a different way, super underrated awesomeness.
4: That's yes.
3: Right?
2: I like that.
4: Absolutely.
3: And then, like my brain holds on to something's wrong, something's going to happen when I pull up to a green light and have to keep going. I'm like, I don't know what to do here. So things that you just don't, you don't give enough credit for when they happen.
4: One.
3: Yeah.
4: I got one.
3: Okay.
4: Yeah. Seamless drive-through order.
3: Love it.
2: Oh yeah.
3: Love.
4: No follow-up questions. I told you what I wanted.
3: And you get it.
4: Don't
3: and
4: interrogate
3: have a good
4: me.
3: Day.
4: And they got it. I got it right. Boom!
3: I like that.
2: I don't know why my thought is going to being a new homeowner. when you pull in the garage and you're closing the garage door, and then you're just standing in the garage and it just closes. It just feels so good to me.
5: Without energy.
2: The outside world is gone.
4: I love it.
2: I'm home.
3: Fantastic.
2: And it feels good.
4: Gone.
2: It feels good.
3: I

0: But don't you ever dream about life where
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0: Where corn don't grow. See where we're going? I know you hate when I ask you that. Well, he sit there in silence, staring at his
1: watch.
0: Favorite coffee cup. Okay. I saw a storm of mixed emotions.

0: And they're hard to mow.
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0: Come on, that's good though.
1: I remember feeling guilty when Daddy turned and
0: said to me,
1: walk back in the house.
0: Oh.
2: Leaving the porch.
0: Oh.

0: jelly roll. Amen.
1: In just a bit, we're going to give you a chance to be a part of our Colossal Concert Day with Jason Aldean. Yes. And I'm going to also send you a calendar invite so you'll know that you need to be here for that.
2: What?
1: I'll explain more. Here's Luke Combs.

0: Ryan. Country and she knows it.
1: This is the Wake with Jake show. We're glad that you're here for a Thursday morning, especially when we can welcome Nashville recording artist from Curb Records, Harper Grace.
2: Yeah.
1: What's up, girl?
2: Yes.
1: Welcome in. We're excited
3: First of all,
1: to have you.
3: You have an excellent talking voice.
4: Oh,
3: I love
4: Thank you. The rasp.
3: Like, that's always been one of my favorite things, so I can't wait to hear you sing.
4: I'm honored. My mom used to say when I was a kid, it really was much raspier than this, and she could barely hear me talk. Like,
3: it was so soft
4: and quiet and raspy, and she's like, wow, I don't even know what you're saying.
3: But it's working out for you, apparently.
4: I've grown into it now.
3: Yeah.
1: Now, you don't have to disclose, because sometimes there's stage names, right, that you put together before you hit the road. But if it's a stage name or if it's your real name, Harper Grace, like
3: Perfect.
1: You are destined with a name like that to be doing what you're doing.
4: It's real, actually.
1: It's real.
4: Yeah.
1: That's
4: my mom, I'm from Texas originally, and so my full name is Harper Kaylee Grace Gruzins. So Harper Grace was the one I went with.
3: Harper Kaylee doesn't hit.
4: Harper Kaylee.
3: Yeah, no.
4: That's just when, like, you know, mom needs you. Harper Kaylee.
3: Yeah.
4: Like, oh, goodness gracious. Yeah. But Harper Grace is like, oh, okay.
3: Love it.
1: I can do this.
3: Yeah, love it.
1: I can do that. And you were, the world got the intro to you with American Idol when it started on ABC back in 2018.
4: Yeah.
1: Which feels like forever ago. Anything before COVID feels like a lifetime ago.
4: Doesn't it?
3: And
4: it really does.
1: For a career, how do you have that in perspective?
4: Well, what's crazy is for me, my intro even started out before Idol. I went on Idol with the story of actually being known as the worst national anthem singer ever.
3: Nuh-uh.
4: Yeah, when I was 11.
1: Oh.
4: And so I was
3: terrible.
4: Invited to sing at a major league soccer game, 22,000 people, completely sold out game. LA Galaxy was playing FC Dallas. And David Beckham was in the Olympics at that, like that year specifically. So they had said it wasn't going to be televised. We didn't have a sound check. Basically, long story short, homegirl bombed it. She bombed it.

0: 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Nothing better to do.
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1: It's good news that Shaboozy's going to be in Oklahoma City. Shaboozy OKC. 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
1: 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Well, hey, we are 10 minutes away from picking our next Colossal Concert giveaway winner. That's where on July 24th, you'll have breakfast with Mackenzie Carpenter, lunch with Chase Matthew, and then you see him at the show at Paycom that night with Jason Aldean. 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
1: It's Autumn's Flip and Guess. 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
2: That's right, and today's Flip and Guess winner will receive our colossal concert giveaway. That's on July 24th with Mackenzie Carpenter, Chase Matthew, and Jason Aldean. It's pretty easy. All you gotta do is tell me what this song is.
3: Yeah.

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